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1: Og i de første mange år, der holder han med Bayern München. 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
0: And of course, Franz Beckenbauer and Sepp Maier and Gerd Müller, and they became my absolute heroes.
1: Men det bliver efterhånden kedeligt, og de vinder jo alligevel altid. 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
0: But so I was for many years when I was in school I was a Bayern fan, but then after around the time I finished school I lost interest in soccer somehow, and I was frustrated with Bayern because they always bought all the players in Germany, and I found that really boring. And then I started to study in Freiburg, and Freiburg had one team, the football club FC Freiburg, and a smaller team which was SC Freiburg, and some friends took me to SC, and they just were going up to the second division, so we went to that stadium when they were quite small, and they grew and grew, and it's really a different team, right? They keep their coaches for 12 years, or Christian Streich, I'm even now friends with him, right? Has been there for 13 years. He's now a cult of a coach. So I think the team is a bit different, and I really came to like it a lot.
2: And what attracts you about soccer, or football?
0: Yeah, but this is actually something I want to find out even as a sociologist, right? I really made quite some efforts and said I have to understand this. I mean, you cannot somehow justify it rationally. I think all the attempts to somehow say it is important, well, why should it be important if 22 men in shorts run after a leather ball year after year, right? I mean, basically it's always the same and nothing depends on it, but nevertheless it gives millions of people all around the world this kind of emotional attachment, right, which others don't have. And that's the same with me. I find it really, really, really surprising that this direct gut reaction to soccer is almost a mystery.
1: Heldigvis er det ikke helt et mysterium mere for Hartmut Rosa, hvorfor det går i maven på så mange mennesker og ham selv. Han har ligesom kogt fodboldens tiltrækningskraft ned til nogle pointer, og en af dem, det er, at fodbold kan skabe et fælles nu, som ellers er meget, meget svært at finde i vores samfund, og hvor det er svært at samle mange mennesker på én gang til én ting. Men det kan fodbold.
0: It creates joint attention. You know, it's the kind of the small ball, and everyone's focus is on it, right? Everyone is focusing on it. I mean, if you're in a stadium, if you have a big match like we are seeing tonight, right, between Aarhus and Midtjylland, then you have kind of joint attention, but also reverse emotion, right? When the one team is kind of when the fans of one team are going up, the others are going down, right? And this creates this kind of, then you really feel through a stadium, if you feel this kind of emotional and attentional movement. Right, and that creates something which in sociology we can really call circulating social energies, and there are not many other things which can do it. In a museum you cannot really have that, for example, right? Because there is not this focus, this joint attention, and not this kind of emotional focus either.
1: Det her, det kan jeg kun give ham ret i. Når jeg er på et museum, så bliver jeg jo ikke bevæget af alle de følelser, der er i rummet. Der er ikke de her skift i intensitet. 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
2: What do you, if you were a football coach for some 10-year-olds, how would you describe resonance?
0: Well, I think if it was in Germany, I would play a song to them from Sportfreunde Stiller. It's me. I don't know. I find that really so emotionally touching. Right? They say there is no star which shines like the, you know, like the floodlights, the lights in the stadium when the ball goes through it, right? And I think it's really those magical moments which you feel also as a player, right? It might be late, in the evening, for example, you are tired and you go to the soccer club and you forget the whole world around it, right? The eyes are on the ball and it's a tight